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3: A 15-year-old from Maine is helping hundreds of students. She donated 625 backpacks to a bunch of kids who needed backpacks. So she collected all the backpacks for this We've Got Your Back program, and she started the annual drive at age 6. So the drive I'm talking about that she's taken part in, she's the one that created this. And so she asks for backpack donations instead of birthday gifts. So she did that the first year, and that just continued to grow. And now, do the math, she's 15 now. That would be, she started 6. Many years. Guys.
4: That's where I look at you
5: nine.
4: And just nod.
5: Nine.
3: Yes.
5: Look at the stress.
3: So big shout out to Ava Burke. She plans to continue this, making it a decade in helping kids that need the help get the backpacks before school starts. That's from News Center Maine. Big shout out to Ava Burke. That's what it's all about.
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0: 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We'll throw it on the show. It's Graham in the Mornings.

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We're getting you ready for your day on 96.9 The Cat. 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
1: 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I'm going to be honest.
0: 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I'll give you the story 7 o'clock hour on Graham in the Mornings.

arguing about who's the better Luke. 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
1: Man, it is late at night, early morning Saturday. What has got you up at this hour? I appreciate you hanging out. Call me up and share. 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
7: Welcome to Saturday, everybody. I'm your host, Granger Smith. The weekend officially here. Hour number two of After Midnight starts right now. I've got a whole bunch of good country music to play for you. I've got this question. What do kids need these days? How would you answer that? I've got some real good phone calls and I want to hear from you. 866-607-8383. We'll talk about that. I've also got Earl Bibbles Jr., the country boy, coming here with a dumb criminal story. It's Saturday. It's After Midnight. She won't.

Charlotte's number one for new country, 96.9 The Cat. So in two songs, we're going to talk about this topic. What do you think kids need more of these days? Call me with this, 866-607-8030.

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1: Topic of the hour, I think it's a good one. What do you think kids need these days? It's obvious that we've grown up in different generations, different worlds. You know, the kids today have different problems than we did. Not necessarily good or bad. It's kids stuff, you know. They have different challenges. We had different challenges. We could look at them and say, you should do more of this, and maybe we should have done less of something else. But if you could just summarize this thought, what do you think kids need these days? 866-607-8383.
2: I think the children around here need to learn respect. I don't think they teach it in schools. I don't think a lot of the parents do. That's one thing we grew up, having respect, especially for elders. And I think that would be one good thing they could learn and do a little good for everybody. Thanks so much for what you do and your topics. They're great. Thank you.
1: Yeah, I agree 100% with this. And so how do you do that? I mean, there are certain things that have just changed in the last 15 years, maybe 20 years. And one of those things is, if you've noticed, that kids, maybe this is a regional thing, I don't know, but kids these days say Mr. or Mrs. first name. They do that to the teachers. They do that to the neighbors. They do that to parents of friends. Mr. or Mrs. first name. It was never like that growing up. It was always the last name for a very long time. Have y'all noticed this? So that's why I think this phone call is good. Tell me something else. What do kids need these days? 866-607-8383.
3: Kids these days, I think, need to get off their electronics, and parents need to get involved and get outside with them and do things with them. Go for walks, throw the ball, things like that. Let's go.
1: Hey, it didn't take long to get that phone call. Expected. Kids need to get off the devices, right? Get outside a little bit. Regardless if that's how we grew up or not, don't you think it's good to be outside?

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1: Michael Clark, I'm a truck driver headed to Far Texas. Good morning to you too.
0: 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Appreciate you listening to After Midnight.

96.9 The Cat. Have you ever heard of a criminal holding up a store with a vegetable peeler? Probably not until today. Hang on, though. Earl Dibbles Jr. is going to share this real dumb criminal story next. Woo!

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7: Hey, thanks for starting your Saturday here with me on After Midnight, y'all. I know, it's officially the weekend, and I'm Granger Smith, your host. I've got some things I want to talk about that went down on this day in history coming up, plus some Nashville news with Ann Hudson. Have you heard? Well, she's going to fill you in. A lot to discuss here in the middle of the night, you third shifters working on a Saturday. I'm glad you're with me.

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1: Okay, it was on this day that one slugger threw his 5,000th strike as a pitcher. You know who I'm talking about, right? Hang on, and we'll discuss that, plus other things that went down on this day in history in two songs.

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1: Hey, I just want to say you're doing a great job and playing all that good country music for me. And I'm waking up at 5 o'clock in the morning. Oh, man, it's a good day. It's a good day to be alive.
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7: 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Granger Smith here, your host of After Midnight, ushering in this Saturday morning. I've got this question. What's your favorite thing about fall? You realize this is one of the last Saturdays without college football, so that could be one of your answers. What's your favorite thing about fall? 866-607-8383. We've also got Earl Bibbles Jr., the country boy with a dumb criminal story to tell us, and a whole bunch of good country music. Hang tight, it's After Midnight.

book moving on. 96.9 The Cat, Charlotte's number one for new country. So what's your favorite thing about fall? I love that question. I love that we could ask it now. We're going to talk about this in two songs. 866-607-8383.

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1: Our topic of the hour, what is your favorite thing about fall? And hey, you don't have to give me like a top five list or anything. You don't have to give me the number one thing, because I don't want you to think that hard about it. Just what's the first thing to pop in your mind when I say, what do you love about fall? I love that question, by the way. 866-607-8383.
2: My favorite thing about fall is it's time for homemade chili.
1: Homemade chili. I guess there is a season for that. You don't want to eat homemade chili when it's hot outside in hot summertime. You don't want to be over that stove. You don't want to be stirring that chili when it's hot. So I get that. Yes, it's very much a fall meal or a winter meal. 866-607-8383.
3: My favorite thing about fall is the changing of the leaves, the colors.
1: Yeah, the colors. You know, as from where I sit right now in Texas, I wish we would have some rain so that the colors would be green in there as well. I could use some green right now. 866-607-8383.
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96.9 The Cat. I really appreciate you waking up and starting Saturday with me here on After Midnight. I'm your host, Granger Smith. What has got you up so early on a Saturday? 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
1: Good morning. I'm driving to work, getting ready to drive a dump truck all day. You have an awesome, blessed day. Bye.
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Charlotte's number one for new country, 96.9 The Cat. 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
7: Saturday morning, early risers, what's up? This is After Midnight. I'm your host, Granger Smith. Thank you for making this America's favorite radio program. I've got some good news. Besides the fact that it's Saturday, hang tight, I want to read you that. Plus, there is some Nashville news. Have you heard about it yet? Well, Ann Hudson is coming in here quickly to inform you. Hang tight for all of this. Don't touch that dial.

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1: Yes, the weekend is here. How about we get it rolling with some good news? What do you say? Stay tuned for two songs, and I'll share it with you.

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Have you checked out our After Midnight Instagram lately? 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
1: This is Gary Holland from Charlotte, North Carolina. Starting my day out here at Ivy every morning this early. I'll have a great day and keep doing what you do, Granger.
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0: Charlotte's number one for new country, 96.9 The Cat. Ann Hudson coming in with the latest Nashville updates. And what do you have for us today?
1: Oh, this is exciting, Granger. Did you see Sugarland? Had fans hoping for a reunion, and now we finally know what they've been planning. I've got the story coming up in your Nashville news

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Stories get deeper. 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
7: What's up, everybody? I've got one final hour of Saturdays After Midnight starting right now. Welcome. I'm Granger Smith, your host. I've got some things that went down on this day in history I want to talk about that I've written down, plus some Nashville news, the latest stories about your favorite stars out there in Nashville with Ann Hudson. All of this here as we get our Saturday rolling. We are After Midnight.

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1: 96.9 The Cat, Charlotte's number one for new country. Okay, it was on this day that one slugger threw his 5,000th strike as a pitcher. You know who I'm talking about, right? Hang on, and we'll discuss that plus other things that went down on this day in history in two songs.

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1: 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I appreciate you listening here late on a Friday, early on a Saturday. Where do you have After Midnight turned up tonight? My number's 866-607-8383. 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
1: Cat Rangers, this is Dave from Michigan. 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
1: Did you see this, Granger? Taylor Swift just made history in the city where her career began. I'll tell you about her latest honor in Nashville News next. It's hard to

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Well, hey, it's Casey Carter, 96.9 The Cat. I hope you are having a fantastic weekend so far. As always, thank you so very much for hanging out with us. Appreciate you.

Casey Carter on 96.9 The Catch, Charlotte's number one for new country. Do you love The Hunting Wives? I know so many people obsessed. Did you see that Netflix did confirm season 2 is going to premiere on Thanksgiving Day? Bring it on. Bailey Zimmerman now on The Catch.

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0: 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We'll throw it on the show. It's Graham in the Mornings.

0: Melissa Carter on 96.9 The Cat. And a shout out to Ben. He won a trip to our iHeartRadio Music Festival presented by Capital One next month in Vegas and $1,000.
1: Well, thank you very much.
0: Yeah, trip of a lifetime and cash. Let's get you on the list of winners. 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

Kane Brown on Charlotte's number one for new country, 96.9 The Cat. And Kane is tonight's special guest on the iHeart Country House Party. 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Shaboozy and Jelly Roll now.

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0: 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And how about Peggy? 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
0: Right? And that could be you. We'll play again Monday morning, 9 o'clock. Thanks to Dave's Hot Chicken here on

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Charlotte's number one for new country, and some fun sporting events going on today. Got the Charlotte Crown playing the Greensboro Groove this afternoon, 4 o'clock, Bojangles Coliseum. 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Just when

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This guy, Shane Proffitt, he's awesome. 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

Casey Carter on 96.9 The Catch, Charlotte's number one for new country. And if you're thinking about doing some grilling tomorrow afternoon, tomorrow evening, you know, tomorrow morning at 10, there's a farmer's market at Burkdale Village. Go grab your food. It's John Morgan.

0: Casey Carter on 96.9 The Cat. CMS headed back to school on Monday. Liam's in East Charlotte. I know you're stressed out. What do you do to relieve stress?
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0: 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And how amazing would it be to win a trip or two to our iHeartRadio Music Festival presented by Capital One in Vegas and $1,000? Megan won.
1: That is so awesome.
0: And that could be you Monday morning, 9 o'clock. It's Bailey Zimmerman now.

0: Casey Carter on 96.9 The Catch, Charlotte's number one for new country. Brittany's in Kannapolis. Any big weekend plans?
1: Go see Luke Bryan when he comes here.
0: 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We'll see you there with The Catch.

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0: 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We'll throw it on the show. It's Graham in the Mornings.

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If you love shopping vintage, you know there's a Y2K vintage market at Victoria Yards in Uptown this afternoon going on till 5 o'clock. Head over there. Somebody that just dresses amazing, it's Ella Langley, 96.9 The Cat.

0: 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I bet that smile hasn't gone away from Amanda's face. 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

Kenny Chesney on 96.9 The Cat. It's Erica DeLong. And a mega fan was scammed out of $300,000 by a Kenny Chesney impersonator. She ended up taking Kenny to court because she was like, he should have told me. But the judge ruled he had nothing to do with it, didn't owe this man any kind of explanation. But now she's still

Swift on 96.9 The Cat. It's Erica DeLong. She's now referred to as Aunt Taylor from the Kelce family because she is encouraging Jason and Kylie Kelce to let their daughters

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0: It's Graham in the Mornings.

Langley on 96.9 The Cat. It is Erica DeLong, and she is on a high right now. She said Miranda Lambert has to keep her grounded as she breaks records with Be Her and Choosing Texas, but she's up for two nominations for the VMA.

most rising stars. It is presented by Eastwood Homes and benefiting Thompson. It is coming up October 8th, y'all. All of country music's hottest rising stars on one stage, and you could be there. It's going to be at Coyote Joe's, and tickets are on sale right now for $9.69. So grab them before they're gone.

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It is Erica DeLong. You're 3.5 minutes away from your next chance to win those tickets to see Coetzel at First Horizon Coliseum September 11th. 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Some Anytime You Hear Co, which is coming up. 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

Morgan Wallen on 96.9 The Cat. It's Erica DeLong. And who's got a teacher that has made a huge difference in your life, maybe your life, your kids' life? 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
1: I'm not for them. I'm going to be honest.
0: I'm torn. I'll give you the story 7 o'clock hour on Graham of the Mornings.

96.9 The Cat. It's Erica DeLong, our girl Ella Langley. So she is now nominated for VMA. They finally, after 41 years, added a country category. So she's up for Best Country Song and Best Song of the Year. With this one, Choosing Texas, it's 96.9 The Cat.

0: 106.9 The Cat. It's Erica DeLong. Happy Saturday. We appreciate you. And Angela, what are you getting into today?
1: Just driving to the grocery store, but other than that, just riding.
0: A good drive can be so therapeutic sometimes. Thank you so much for listening. We appreciate you. Don't you worry.

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It's Erica DeLong and our rising stars concert presented by Eastwood Homes benefiting Thompson. 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
0: 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We'll throw it on the show. It's Graham in the Mornings.

6.9, the cat. It is Erica DeLong. Y'all seen Luke Bryan's dance moves lately? He did one the other night that now his fans have called yoinkity squink or something like that. Man looks like he's going to pull a muscle where he should not be pulling muscles. Go check it out on his Instagram. Here's Luke Bryan.

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That was Jason Aldean. It's Erica DeLong. 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

0: 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It is Erica DeLong. Sheila, what are you doing?
1: I'm making chocolate chip cookies for my neighbor because I was gone for a week and she got my mail. So I want to treat her to something.
0: What a friendly neighborhood. 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Yeah.

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1: 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We are all big fans of her. Matter of fact, planning an event with her in Nashville right now. That's all we could say. Stella Lefty, Boston. 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